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1: Freeze, I'm my baker. 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

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And I touched

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1: When your legs don't work like they used to before, and I can't sweep you off of your feet,

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Don't worry. 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Don't worry, be happy. I'm not worried.